0: spring. When the river's low, we jump off the bridge. When we get home, we play some dig.
1: Call me Wally, this way I'm at. I wear my NRL baseball cap. Tell them out of my team if you know what I mean. To be the captain, that's my dream.
0: My name is Keith from McKinney Street. I walk and still still beat the beat. When the crow's here, I shake a leg. This is my rhyme and that's what I said. When the three go, we go to river and swim. When we go fishing, we catch a brim. When the river's off, we jump off the bridge. When we get out, we play some dig. We play some dig. We play some dig. We play some dig.
2: The colors in have no feet. All you are pigs, but watch out for speed. I meet the gang and I'm almost 10. I'm a Ben Ackler like Jackie Chan.
1: Mendel is my name, I like to do backflips. Listen to the words that come from Molly. Jump off the bridge and I fly the ditch. When I catch a fish, I put it in the fridge.
2: My name is Buddy, I can't stand still. From Kenya, Scobo, to Broken Hill. I've been moving around from town to town, and this is how I get down.
0: When the tree go, we go to the river and swim. When we go fishing, we catching a brim. When the river's low, we jump off the bridge. When we get home, we play some dig. When the tree go, we go to the river and swim. When we go fishing, we catching a brim. When the river's low, we jump off the bridge. When we get home, we play some dig. We play some dig. We play some dig. We play some dig. We play some dig. When the tree go, we go to the river and swim. When we go fishing, we catching a brim. When the river's low, we jump off the bridge. When we get home, we play some dig.
3: There we go. Oh, that was the Wilcannia Mob. And that was, what was that one called? Down the river. And I love playing that one every now and then. We have some people from Wilcannia that come on the radio show. We always play that one. So anyway, now, before we go, Arta, Olivia and I have not forgotten, if you're listening.
4: We were just talking about you.
3: Yeah. So the Armadale Muslim Community Australia, it's called A Dine With Us. It is an open mosque and Q&A session, so you can ask questions and get answers. And it's on the 30th of May, which is this Saturday. It's called the Masjid Batul Hujjah. And it's at 45 Hollingsworth Road, Marsden Park, New South Wales. So that's 45 Hollingsworth Road, Marsden Park. This is where Olivia and I first met.
4: We did. A beautiful evening that was, wasn't it?
3: Yeah, and they had food. The speeches were great. Mm-hmm. And they had a whole different people from different religions.
4: Yeah, an interfaith evening, breaking fast together. It was beautiful.
3: Exactly. So you can meet new people there, ask questions, remove misconceptions. You can get a tour of the area. You can watch a live prayer, complimentary dinner. There's free books and literature, and there's an exhibition as well. And it's at 4 p.m., folks. It opens, Q&A session, 4:45 p.m., and dinner is at 6 p.m. Now, you can go and to the webpage. Let me see it. Actually, go to the phone number and call Qamar, and his number is 0470-335-658. I'll give that to you again, 0470-335-658. And you can also call Mubi, I think I pronounced that right, sorry, 0423-032-020. 0423-032-020. You can also go to the webpage of the Ahmadiyya Muslim Community Australia. Absolutely beautiful people. Mm-hmm. And so, you know, it's there. They want to share what they do. They want to help. They do a lot of community stuff, don't they?
4: A lot of community stuff. Always put on a great feed too.
3: Yeah, exactly. All right. So that's all we've got time for, folks. And I want to thank Olivia for coming on. Olivia Coke
4: Fox. Thank you so much for having me.
3: Well done.
4: To all our listeners out there.
3: Yeah.
4: I appreciate everyone's support and even still now, I'm, you know, overflowing messages about my voice audition, and the love does not go unnoticed. So
3: exactly.
4: Thank you for having me here.
3: Thank you. Mm. Yeah, our pleasure. Thank you, Hope.
5: Thank you.
3: Yeah, thank you. And thank you, Asha.
6: Thank you so much. Yeah. And I would like to shout out to some of our listeners, specifically Blue Mountain, everyone who has been tuning in almost every week.
3: Oh, at the Blue Mountains?
6: Yes, everyone tuning
3: fantastic.
6: In from the Blue Mountains.
3: Hey, hey,
4: big shout out to you.
3: Big shout out to everyone in the Blue Mountains. And thank you, Paul the Apostle. And thank you to myself. We've got more guests
4: the
3: next
4: main girl.
3: Week. We're going to leave you with Johnny Huckle. Listen to the Spirit. Enjoy.

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boys, little heaven slam. 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I'm feeling right today, they're finished. 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